Hello? Hi. I'm good. How are you? Yeah. You know, I was gonna ask, would you mind watching her for a little bit tonight? I just need a night to myself. Yeah. Thank you so much. Okay, cool.

be defined by the things that I love, not the things I hate, not the things I'm afraid of, not the things that haunt me in the middle of the night. I just think that you are what you love.